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1: So we know football is big for causing head injuries and cognitive issues. Apparently soccer is up there too. The Alzheimer's Association International Conference released a study showing former soccer players were more likely to show signs of anxiety, depression, and problems with thinking or decision-making compared to people who had not played contact sports. Now, if you want your kids in sports, the safest sports for head injuries are, number one, tennis, then swimming, then cross country. And of those three, I like cross country the best because it's just running, which might sound simple, but running from things gets complicated when you owe child support. Here's the Arkells.

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1: If you're going on vacation, wait until you're back to post photos. A tech analyst says thieves are now using AI to search social media for people who are posting vacation photos. And they'll know that your house is empty when they try to rob you. I don't like taking pictures on vacation anyways, because that's my private time. And also, they don't allow photos at the nudist CrossFit camp I go to. Way too many lunges. Here's Dinosaur Pileup.

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It is Fatty with you this evening. If you've ever planned a trip and you realize hotels and Airbnbs cost a lot of money, there's a way you can eliminate that cost altogether and still travel on a really nice vacation. Talk about that in two songs. First, Rise Against.

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1: If you wanted to cut your travel costs, would you let someone from another part of the world stay in your home so you could stay in their home? An Australian website called Home Exchange says they've seen a big jump in Canadians using their website to swap homes for travel. I'm not sure I would want an Australian person in my home. Like, I'd hate to come back from a trip, find my home littered with boomerangs and AC/DC albums. Conversely, I don't think Australians want me and Trish the Dish staying in their house because we like to mud wrestle in maple syrup indoors with our hockey pads on. Here's Hole with Malibu.

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4: We remain under a heat warning with Humidex values possible between 38 and 45. For our area, the heat wave will persist into tomorrow, possibly Thursday. We can also expect some smoke and haze that's coming from northern Ontario forest fires. Tonight, local smoke with winds diminishing, the low 22. Tomorrow, mainly sunny with smoke in the air into the early afternoon, the high 30, feeling 35. And on Thursday, sunshine with a high of 28 degrees.

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It is Fatty with you tonight. If you're decluttering your home, some of your stuff could be worth a lot of money. An organizing expert says the items that can get you the most money are Legos, vinyl records, patio furniture, and sports cards. Any collectibles like trading cards or vintage toys, those are the best on eBay. Then some other sad adult can spend their big boy money on your G.I. Joe with Kung Fu grip and be just as happy slash lonely as you. Which I'm kidding about, of course. You're not lonely. You're an adult who has to recreate their childhood to get through the day. You're super well adjusted. Here's USS.

0: 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I can't wait to kick off my work shoes.
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The line to turn left from the 400 onto Bayfield. 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I'm sure you'll see your family again one day. 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
5: We remain under a heat warning with Humidex values possible between 38 and 45. For our area, the heat wave will persist into tomorrow, possibly Thursday. We can also expect some smoke and haze that's coming from northern Ontario forest fires. Tonight, local smoke with winds diminishing, the low 22. Tomorrow, mainly sunny with smoke in the air into the early afternoon, the high 30, feeling 35. And on Thursday, sunshine with a high of 28 degrees.

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1: 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This is Mixmaster Mike. I'm calling from Sacramento. I've been wanting to hook up with you, maybe on some tracks. I got some shit right here. People... I got my turntable to a Wawa.

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4: We remain under a heat warning with humidex values possible between 38 and 45. For our area, the heat wave will persist into tomorrow, possibly Thursday. We can also expect some smoke and haze that's coming from northern Ontario forest fires. Tonight, local smoke with winds diminishing, the low 22. Tomorrow, mainly sunny with smoke in the air into the early afternoon, the high 30, feeling 35. And on Thursday, sunshine with a high of 28 degrees.

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4: We remain under a heat warning with humidex values possible between 38 and 45. For our area, the heat wave will persist into tomorrow, possibly Thursday. We can also expect some smoke and haze that's coming from northern Ontario forest fires. Tonight, local smoke with winds diminishing, the low 22. Tomorrow, mainly sunny with smoke in the air into the early afternoon, the high 30, feeling 35. And on Thursday, sunshine with a high of 28 degrees.

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You get off each other for a minute, God. 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

0: 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That's legal stuff. 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
3: We remain under a heat warning with humidex values possible between 38 and 45. For our area, the heat wave will persist into tomorrow, possibly Thursday. We can also expect some smoke and haze that's coming from northern Ontario forest fires. Tonight, local smoke with winds diminishing, the low 22. Tomorrow, mainly sunny with smoke in the air into the early afternoon, the high 30, feeling 35. And on Thursday, sunshine with a high of 28 degrees.

101 Max FM, the alternative for Artria. Yeah, well, as far as things ending in Rhea go, our preference is probably for Arch rather than Gunner and Daya. We are the Alternative North, 89.1 Max FM.

yourself a favor. 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It's a long way to Neverland. I'm dying to

0: Brothers got a long nuts coming down. Got a bombed out girl skyline southbound on the ground. Something here I don't get, something here I don't see. Nothing left to see here but the waves down on the beach.
1: 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But the people know me as Max FM. Aurelia, Barry, Muskoka.

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3: We remain under a heat warning with Humidex values possible between 38 and 45. For our area, the heat wave will persist into tomorrow, possibly Thursday. We can also expect some smoke and haze that's coming from northern Ontario forest fires. Tonight, local smoke with winds diminishing, the low 22. Tomorrow, mainly sunny with smoke in the air into the early afternoon, the high 30, feeling 35. And on Thursday, sunshine with a high of 28 degrees.

One day they will probably come to find us. And if they do, they will likely refer to us as CISO. Hey, Lizzie, could you just tell everyone we are Max FM? Aurelia, Barry, Muskoka. Because we gotta lay low for a while.

Aurelia, Barry, and Muskoka are taking it to the max. We're maximizing, optimizing, and postulating about all manner of things almost hourly. 89.1 Max FM.

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3: We remain under a heat warning with Humidex values possible between 38 and 45. For our area, the heat wave will persist into tomorrow, possibly Thursday. We can also expect some smoke and haze that's coming from northern Ontario forest fires. Tonight, local smoke with winds diminishing, the low 22. Tomorrow, mainly sunny with smoke in the air into the early afternoon, the high 30, feeling 35. And on Thursday, sunshine with a high of 28 degrees.

feeling a little unified up here. That's not good for anybody going up against us. We're 89.1 Max FM, CISO FM, Marilia, Barrie, Muskoka. 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

our songs go after we press play? Straight down your ear holes so they can get lodged in your brain for years to come. Kind of like those ear scorpions in Wrath of Khan. 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
3: We remain under a heat warning with humidex values possible between 38 and 45. For our area, the heat wave will persist into tomorrow, possibly Thursday. We can also expect some smoke and haze that's coming from northern Ontario forest fires. Tonight, local smoke with winds diminishing, the low 22. Tomorrow, mainly sunny with smoke in the air into the early afternoon, the high 30, feeling 35. And on Thursday, sunshine with a high of 28 degrees.

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1: 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Double the whiskey and shake. 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

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Letters that don't sound great when said out loud. But the government wants us to say them at least every once in a while. 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
3: We remain under a heat warning with Humidex values possible between 38 and 45. For our area, the heat wave will persist into tomorrow, possibly Thursday. We can also expect some smoke and haze that's coming from northern Ontario forest fires. Tonight, local smoke with winds diminishing, the low 22. Tomorrow, mainly sunny with smoke in the air into the early afternoon, the high 30, feeling 35. And on Thursday, sunshine with a high of 28 degrees.

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Why not 80? 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
5: We remain under a heat warning with Humidex values possible between 38 and 45. For our area, the heat wave will persist into tomorrow, possibly Thursday. We can also expect some smoke and haze that's coming from Northern Ontario forest fires. Tonight, local smoke with winds diminishing, the low 22. Tomorrow, mainly sunny with smoke in the air into the early afternoon, the high 30, feeling 35. And on Thursday, sunshine with a high of 28 degrees.

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1: Are you one of these people that said, why are we going to Mars? Why are we going to the moon? We haven't even explored the oceans yet. Don't worry. Scientists have got a plan for you too. Scientists are building a new underground home where people can live on the ocean's floor. It's just another place I don't want to be. I have no interest in going to Mars or the moon, and now I have no interest in living in a bubble at the bottom of the ocean. Maybe it's a pineapple. Scientists are testing a new underwater habitat designed to keep people alive and work on the ocean floor for extended periods of time. The project also helping engineers solve major challenges like air supply, pressure, waste management, never thought about that, power, food, and long-term mental health. It's really not for me. I'd go and visit, probably, maybe. I don't know. I'm one of these people that doesn't like going under these underwater tunnels. There's a tunnel from France to England. I said, no thanks, I'll fly. And isn't this the job for the robots anyway? Can't we have all the new AI and the robots be the ones to go to Mars and to the bottom of the ocean? Isn't it time humans had a break, for crying out loud?
0: It's Max Mornings with Oz.

0: Good morning, I'm Martin Vanderwood. We're under two yellow Environment Canada warnings, one for heat, the other for smoke. It's going to be another hot day, temperatures in the 30s, the humidex around 35. There's also an air quality warning thanks to smoke from Northern Ontario forest fires that is drifting into our region. The good news is the heat and the smoke are both expected to ease off tonight. Barrie is getting a pro soccer team and a new 3,500-seat stadium. The city, along with Maple Leaf Sports and Entertainment and other partners, plan to build the stadium at the former Centro Collegiate property at Dunlop and Bradford Streets. The team is Toronto FC 2, the professional development club of Toronto FC. The plan is for the new stadium to open in 2028. First Nations leaders, elders, and youth are gathered in Ottawa for the Assembly of First Nations Annual General Assembly. The Assembly's national chief, Cindy Woodhouse-Nipinak, had a message for Albertans who favor leaving Canada.
1: Albertans need to know that if they vote to separate from Canada, that they're not taking the land with them.
0: Nipinak says any proposal to separate is unconstitutional without the explicit prior informed and collective consent of First Nations. Ontario's tourism minister, Stan Cho, says he'll pay back $16,000 for hotel costs and expenses he racked up for stays in Toronto. Global News broke the story, which raised questions since the minister lives in Toronto. Cho ran up the costs over a three-year period. And now sports.
2: I'm RJ Bridehead with the morning sports. Spain controlled the match and advanced to the World Cup final with a 2-0 win over France. They'll play the winner of England-Argentina, which is at 3 this afternoon. Argentina are the defending champions, while England hasn't won the World Cup since 1966. Dylan Cease struck out the side in the first and combined with 10 other pitchers, including Louis Varland, to lead the American League to a 4-0 victory, the first All-Star game shutout in 13 years. The Toronto Tempo lost to Washington 79-62. That's the fewest points the Tempo have scored this season. If you're wondering what's happening with the Kawhi Leonard trade to the Raptors, that's still on hold as the NBA investigates whether his contract with the Clippers violated salary cap rules. Commissioner Adam Silver says they'll have a decision this summer.
0: The forecast for Orillia, Barrie, and Muskoka. A yellow heat warning is in effect, as well as an air quality warning. Sun and cloud and hot today with smoke, the high near 30, the humidex around 33. Clear tonight, a low of 19. Sun and cloud tomorrow with some smoke again and a high of 29. And sunshine and 25 for Friday.
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1: As a dad, I've come to appreciate these sort of moments a lot more than I did before I had kids. Jack White, who was in Toronto last night, recently had a heartwarming moment with his daughter, Scarlett White, as she performed on stage with her dad. And she handled the bass responsibilities extremely well. Here's a clip of her and her dad performing Cannon on stage in Brooklyn. It's, I don't know, man. I think it's awesome that you've been this rock star and here you are with your daughter on stage on Saturday night in Brooklyn just banging out one of your hits.

0: good news is Oz is only on till 10. So we'll be done this thing in no time. The bad news is it's not 10 yet. It's Oz on Max.
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1: Tall Pines Festival kicks off in a couple of days, and I have one pair of passes left. Don't worry, though. It's not any old pair of passes. It's a VIP pair of passes. What does this mean, you ask? Well, you get your own bathroom, and I think that's probably the most important thing. 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That means you're not going to be smelling any old bathroom. It means you're going to be smelling a VIP bathroom. The stink's a lot more enjoyable, and it really brings out the pee in the VIP. You get a dedicated VIP entrance line at the festival gate. You get a VIP line at the main bar. There is a viewing deck and loads more of benefits to having a VIP pass. It also gives you access to both days, so it's not just for one of the days. It's a VIP weekend pass. I'm going to get the text line to pick a winner in a minute. It can do it. Anyone who's texting Tall Pines since we've started this promotion is eligible. So I could be calling you in a moment. If you haven't got your name in yet, just quickly text Tall Pines. You've got about 10 minutes before I call someone.
0: 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Or should I say pile drives out of his mouth?
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8: A yellow heat warning is in effect, as well as an air quality warning. Sun and cloud and hot today with smoke, the high near 30, the humidex around 33. Clear tonight, a low of 19. Sun and cloud tomorrow with some smoke again and a high of 29, and sunshine and 25 for Friday.

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1: Hello?
2: Oh, g'day. How are you?
1: Good. How are you?
2: Yeah, not bad. My name's Oz.
1: Yeah, I know.
2: Your name's Jessica.
1: It is.
2: Why would I be calling you?
1: I don't know.
2: Hey, so here's the thing, right? I've got one pair of Tall Pines passes left, and they're VIP passes. And what I did is I went into the computer that's taken all of the text messages since we started the promo, and I said, go on ahead and pick me a winner out of all the people that have texted in to vote for bands or have texted in for competitions or I've said text in. Anyone who mentioned the word Tall Pines went in the draw, and it spat out your name and number.
1: Oh, really?
2: That means you get a VIP pair of passes to go to Tall Pines.
1: Oh, that's so exciting.
2: You're going to see Paul Langlois. You're going to see the Hoxley Workmen. You're going to see the Tea Party. You're going to see the Odds. And the best part is that it's a VIP pass, so you get your own bathroom. I thought this was awesome.
1: Oh, no, that's amazing.
2: You haven't got to go and smell the poor people's bathroom. You get the people who could afford the VIP pass, which I'm sure smells so much better. Right? You get your own line to line up to come into the event. You get your own line at the bar.
1: Oh, that's awesome.
2: Look at you, fancy pants. Well done.
1: Thank you so much.
0: The good news is Oz is only on till 10, so we'll be done this thing in no time. The bad news is it's not 10 yet. It's Oz on Max.

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1: Good morning, I'm Martin Vanderwood. We're under two yellow Environment Canada warnings, one for heat, the other for smoke. It's going to be another hot day, temperatures in the 30s, the humidex around 35. There's also an air quality warning thanks to smoke from Northern Ontario forest fires that is drifting into our region. The good news is the heat and the smoke are both expected to ease off tonight. Barrie is getting a pro soccer team and a new 3,500-seat stadium. The city, along with Maple Leaf Sports and Entertainment and other partners, plan to build the stadium at the former Centro Collegiate property at Dunlop and Bradford Streets. The team is Toronto FC 2, the professional development club of Toronto FC. The plan is for the new stadium to open in 2028. The Canadian Taxpayers Federation is seeing red after reports Canada Post paid its executives and managers nearly $31 million in bonuses last year. The post office is drowning in red ink and is only staying afloat because of government cash injections, which have added up to more than $600 million. The Federation says Canada Post brass should not be showering themselves with bonuses as long as taxpayers are bailing them out. Donald Trump has reversed course on a proposed 20% fee for ships passing through the Strait of Hormuz. Just one day after announcing the charge to help fund U.S. naval security, Trump has dropped the idea. He's still struggling to find a way to end the war he started 5 months ago. A peace deal has fallen apart, the waterways closed again, and oil prices are up. And now sports.
2: I'm RJ Bridehead with the morning sports. Spain controlled the match and advanced to the World Cup final with a 2-0 win over France. They'll play the winner of England-Argentina, which is at 3 this afternoon. Argentina are the defending champions, while England hasn't won the World Cup since 1966. Dylan Cease struck out the side in the first and combined with 10 other pitchers, including Louis Varland, to lead the American League to a 4-0 victory, the first All-Star Game shutout in 13 years. The Toronto Tempo lost to Washington 79-62. That's the fewest points the Tempo have scored this season. If you're wondering what's happening with the Kawhi Leonard trade to the Raptors, that's still on hold as the NBA investigates whether his contract with the Clippers violated salary cap rules. Commissioner Adam Silver says they'll have a decision this summer.
1: The forecast for Orillia, Barrie, and Muskoka. A yellow heat warning is in effect, as well as an air quality warning. Sun and cloud and hot today with smoke, the high near 30, the humidex around 33. Clear tonight, a low of 19. Sun and cloud tomorrow with some smoke again and a high of 29. And sunshine and 25 for Friday.
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0: It's Oz on Max.
1: A new study suggests that children can tell when their parents are more focused on their phones than on them, and they're calling it technoference. Get it? Technology. Anyway, technoference is basically when you ignore your kids or when they feel ignored, less important, less emotionally connected. I am guilty of this, man. I am super guilty of it. Child development experts say 10 or 15 minutes of undivided attention can have a massive positive impact on your kids, making them feel heard, valued, and secure. The research isn't suggesting that parents should feel guilty. Instead, they recommend simple habit changes like putting your phone away during family meals. I'll give that to my wife. She has that rule at play in, at our dining table, and I abide by it. Also putting the phone away and creating screen-free times. And you know what? I talk about how much my kids are on the tablets and on the screens, but it's my fault. They've seen me do it. I play video games, so they like to play video games. I'm on my phone reading things, mostly work emails, but they don't care if it's work or whatever. They just see me on it. So moral of the story, if you want your kids to feel a bit more connected to you and a bit more engaged, probably a little bit more loved, put the phone away. Give up the technoference.
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1: Russell joining me this morning for Spins and Needles. We both bring in a vinyl album. You decide on which track gets put onto the turntable and spun. Russell, what did you bring in this morning, sir?
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not bad at all. I'm a fan of a guy from Toronto. His real name's Richard. He actually has a show on the CBC. But he goes by the artist name Buck65. You've probably heard a song that he did with Gord Downey, played on the station. But the track I'm going for this morning is from the album Honky Tonk Blues, and it's called Wicked and Weird.

0: Ooh, that is a good one.
1: Isn't it just? Two great songs, in fact. I like Jerk It Out as well. That's a great track. All right, if you'd like to hear Jerk It Out, just text Russell to 705-326-8989. If you want Wicked and Weird, send Oz to the same number. Are you okay holding for a little while to see who wins?
0: Yes, I am.
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0: Fam. Okay, we gotta swim naked in a sweaty pool of capitalist cash. Back in two.
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9: A yellow heat warning is in effect, as well as an air quality warning. Sun and cloud and hot today with smoke, the high near 30, the humidex around 33. Clear tonight, a low of 19. Sun and cloud tomorrow with some smoke again and a high of 29. And sunshine at 25 for Friday.

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1: Russell versus Oz, Wicked and Weird versus Jerk It Out by the Caesars. I brought in Wicked and Weird by $1.65. 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And Russell, the winner is?
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1: I'll take it. 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
2: 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And here's Wicked and Weird on Spins and Needles.

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The right side of our brain is called Max FM. 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
1: It's time for the text confessional brought to you by Men in Kilts. You can check them out, meninkilts.com/Aurelia. They will make your house pretty. If you have something you'd like to broadcast on the radio, I'd like to open it up to you. All you got to do, pick up your phone, send me a text message or two if you have to, and I will read it on the radio for you. It can be whatever you want. You want to sell a business? You want to promote a business? You want to sell a car? You want to promote a car? You want to just complain about people? You can. By the way, no one's come back to me explaining why Australian beef is cheaper than Canadian beef. I still want to know. This really bugs me. Like, help me understand this, because it's living in my head rent-free. Beef from the other side of the world is cheaper than buddy who grows it down the road. Help me understand this, please. 705-326-8989.
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1: Good morning, I'm Martin Vanderwood. We're under two yellow Environment Canada warnings, one for heat, the other for smoke. It's going to be another hot day, temperatures in the 30s, the humidex around 35. There's also an air quality warning thanks to smoke from Northern Ontario forest fires that is drifting into our region. The good news is the heat and the smoke are both expected to ease off tonight. Barrie is getting a pro soccer team and a new 3,500-seat stadium. The city, along with Maple Leaf Sports and Entertainment and other partners, plan to build the stadium at the former Centro Collegiate property at Dunlop and Bradford Streets. The team is Toronto FC 2, the professional development club of Toronto FC. The plan is for the new stadium to open in 2028. First Nations leaders, elders, and youth are gathered in Ottawa for the Assembly of First Nations Annual General Assembly. The Assembly's National Chief, Cindy Woodhouse-Nipinak, had a message for Albertans who favour leaving Canada.
2: Albertans need to know that if they vote to separate from Canada, that they're not taking the land with them.
1: Nipinak says any proposal to separate is unconstitutional without the explicit prior informed and collective consent of First Nations. Ontario's tourism minister, Stan Cho, says he'll pay back $16,000 for hotel costs and expenses he racked up for stays in Toronto. Global News broke the story, which raised questions since the minister lives in Toronto. Cho ran up the costs over a three-year period. And now sports.
3: I'm RJ Bridehead with the morning sports. Spain controlled the match and advanced to the World Cup final with a 2-0 win over France. They'll play the winner of England-Argentina, which is at 3 this afternoon. Argentina are the defending champions, while England hasn't won the World Cup since 1966. Dylan Cease struck out the side in the first and combined with 10 other pitchers, including Louis Varland, to lead the American League to a 4-0 victory, the first All-Star Game shutout in 13 years. The Toronto Tempo lost to Washington 79-62. That's the fewest points the Tempo have scored this season. If you're wondering what's happening with the Kawhi Leonard trade to the Raptors, that's still on hold as the NBA investigates whether his contract with the Clippers violated salary cap rules. Commissioner Adam Silver says they'll have a decision this summer.
1: The forecast for Orillia, Barrie, and Muskoka. A yellow heat warning is in effect, as well as an air quality warning. Sun and cloud and hot today with smoke, the high near 30, the humidex around 33. Clear tonight, a low of 19. Sun and cloud tomorrow with some smoke again and a high of 29. And sunshine and 25 for Friday.
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0: This morning on the Tex Confessional, somebody shares, I take a huge bite out of the cheese block most evenings. Family is too scared of menopausal me to mention it. That is awesome. Hey look, take the benefits where you can. Because I live in an icebox because of a similar situation. Apparently, the house is too hot all the time. Meanwhile, I'm wearing thermal underwear and living like it's December.
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1: Are you one of these people that said, why are we going to Mars? Why are we going to the moon? We haven't even explored the oceans yet. Don't worry, scientists have got a plan for you too. Our scientists are building a new underground home where people can live on the ocean's floor. It's just another place I don't want to be. I have no interest in going to Mars or the moon, and now I have no interest in living in a bubble at the bottom of the ocean. Maybe it's a pineapple. Scientists are testing a new underwater habitat designed to keep people alive and work on the ocean floor for extended periods of time. The project also helping engineers solve major challenges like air supply, pressure, waste management, never thought about that, power, food, and long-term mental health. It's really not for me. I'd go and visit probably, maybe, I don't know. I'm one of these people that doesn't like going under these underwater tunnels. There's a tunnel from France to England. I said, no thanks, I'll fly. And isn't this the job for the robots anyway? Can't we have all the new AI and the robots be the ones to go to Mars and to the bottom of the ocean? Isn't it time humans had a break, for crying out loud?
0: It's Max Mornings with Oz.

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5: A yellow heat warning is in effect, as well as an air quality warning. Sun and cloud and hot today with smoke, the high near 30, the humidex around 33. Clear tonight, a low of 19. Sun and cloud tomorrow with some smoke again and a high of 29, and sunshine and 25 for Friday.

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1: A new study suggests that children can tell when their parents are more focused on their phones than on them, and they're calling it technoference. Get it? Technology. Anyway, technoference is basically when you ignore your kids or when they feel ignored, less important, less emotionally connected. I am guilty of this, man. I am super guilty of it. Child development experts say 10 or 15 minutes of undivided attention can have a massive positive impact on your kids, making them feel heard, valued, and secure. The research isn't suggesting that parents should feel guilty. Instead, they recommend simple habit changes like putting your phone away during family meals. I'll give that to my wife. She has that rule at play in, at our dining table, and I abide by it. Also putting the phone away and creating screen-free times. And you know what? I talk about how much my kids are on the tablets and on the screens, but it's my fault. They've seen me do it. I play video games, so they like to play video games. I'm on my phone reading things, mostly work emails, but they don't care if it's work or whatever. They just see me on it. So moral of the story, if you want your kids to feel a bit more connected to you and a bit more engaged, probably a little bit more loved, put the phone away. Give up the technoference.
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0: 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Just don't get run over by it. 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
1: Good morning, I'm Martin Vanderwood. We're under two yellow Environment Canada warnings, one for heat, the other for smoke. It's going to be another hot day, temperatures in the 30s, the humidex around 35. There's also an air quality warning thanks to smoke from Northern Ontario forest fires that is drifting into our region. The good news is the heat and the smoke are both expected to ease off tonight. Barrie is getting a pro soccer team and a new 3,500-seat stadium. The city, along with Maple Leaf Sports and Entertainment and other partners, plan to build the stadium at the former Centro Collegiate property at Dunlop and Bradford Streets. The team is Toronto FC 2, the professional development club of Toronto FC. The plan is for the new stadium to open in 2028. The Canadian Taxpayers Federation is seeing red after reports Canada Post paid its executives and managers nearly $31 million in bonuses last year. The post office is drowning in red ink and is only staying afloat because of government cash injections, which have added up to more than $600 million. The Federation says Canada Post brass should not be showering themselves with bonuses as long as taxpayers are bailing them out. Donald Trump has reversed course on a proposed 20% fee for ships passing through the Strait of Hormuz, just one day after announcing the charge to help fund U.S. naval security. Trump has dropped the idea. He's still struggling to find a way to end the war he started 5 months ago. A peace deal has fallen apart, the waterways closed again, and oil prices are up. And now sports.
2: I'm RJ Brighthead with the morning sports. Spain controlled the match and advanced to the World Cup final with a 2-0 win over France. They'll play the winner of England-Argentina, which is at 3 this afternoon. Argentina are the defending champions, while England hasn't won the World Cup since 1966. Dylan Cease struck out the side in the first and combined with 10 other pitchers, including Louis Varland, to lead the American League to a 4-0 victory, the first All-Star Game shutout in 13 years. The Toronto Tempo lost to Washington 79-62. That's the fewest points the Tempo have scored this season. If you're wondering what's happening with the Kawhi Leonard trade to the Raptors, that's still on hold as the NBA investigates whether his contract with the Clippers violated salary cap rules. Commissioner Adam Silver says they'll have a decision this summer.
1: The forecast for Orillia, Barrie, and Muskoka. A yellow heat warning is in effect, as well as an air quality warning. Sun and cloud and hot today with smoke, the high near 30, the humidex around 33. Clear tonight, a low of 19. Sun and cloud tomorrow with some smoke again and a high of 29. And sunshine at 25 for Friday.
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1: Tall Pines Festival kicks off in a couple of days, and I have one pair of passes left. Don't worry, though. It's not any old pair of passes. It's a VIP pair of passes. What does this mean, you ask? Well, you get your own bathroom, and I think that's probably the most important thing. A dedicated washroom area available only for the VIP guests. That means you're not going to be smelling any old bathroom. It means you're going to be smelling a VIP bathroom. The stink's a lot more enjoyable, and it really brings out the pee in the VIP. You get a dedicated VIP entrance line at the festival gate. You get a VIP line at the main bar. There is a viewing deck and loads more of benefits to having a VIP pass. It also gives you access to both days, so it's not just for one of the days. It's a VIP weekend pass. I'm going to get the text line to pick a winner in a minute. It can do it. Anyone who's texted in Tall Pines since we've started this promotion is eligible. So I could be calling you in a moment. If you haven't got your name in yet, just quickly text Tall Pines. You've got about 10 minutes before I call someone.
0: 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Or should I say pile drives out of his mouth?
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1: Hello?
2: Oh, g'day. How are you?
1: Good. How are you?
2: Yeah, not bad. My name's Oz.
1: Yeah, I know.
2: Your name's Jessica.
1: It is.
2: Why would I be calling you?
1: I don't know.
2: Hey, so here's the thing, right? I've got one pair of Tall Pines passes left, and they're VIP passes. And what I did is I went into the computer that's taken all of the text messages since we started the promo, and I said, go on ahead and pick me a winner out of all the people that have texted in to vote for bands or have texted in for competitions or I've said texted in. Anyone who mentioned the word Tall Pines went in the draw. And it spat out your name and number.
1: Oh, really?
2: That means you get a VIP pair of passes to go to Tall Pines.
1: Oh, that's so exciting.
2: You're going to see Paul Langlois. You're going to see the Hoxley Workmen. You're going to see the Tea Party. You're going to see the Odds. And the best part is that it's a VIP pass, so you get your own bathroom. I thought this was awesome.
1: Oh, no, that's amazing.
2: You haven't got to go and smell the poor people's bathroom. You get the people who could afford the VIP pass, which I'm sure smells so much better, right? You get your own line to line up to come into the event. You get your own line at the bar.
1: Oh, that's awesome.
2: Look at you, fancy pants. Well done.
1: Thank you so much.
0: The good news is Oz is only on till 10, so we'll be done this thing in no time. The bad news is it's not 10 yet. It's Oz on Max.

0: serenade her now. Don't waste that pretty voice.
1: Yeah, but this is life we're living. Life ain't always about forgiving. She's my lady in a summer dress.

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2: 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Right there. Oh, God, that's just good. Oh,
0: yeah, sorry.
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10: A yellow heat warning is in effect, as well as an air quality warning. Sun and cloud and hot today with smoke, the high near 30, the humidex around 33. Clear tonight, a low of 19. Sun and cloud tomorrow with some smoke again and a high of 29, and sunshine at 25 for Friday.

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1: We surprised Jessica on the radio of the show this morning by giving her a pair of VIP passes to Tall Pines Music Fest. That's happening this Friday. It kicks off with Paul Langlois of the Tragically Hip and Hoxley Workmen. And then on Saturday, it's the Tea Party and Odds. There's still a few tickets left. Use the promo code MAX891 to get yourself 50% off a ticket. That's very generous of them. We spoke about how scientists are trying to build a permanent livable base at the bottom of the ocean. This is for people to work at the bottom of the sea. I want nothing to do with it. It's just something that could go wrong, isn't it? And then we also chatted that child development experts are saying that we spend too much time on our phones and our kids can tell, and that we should pause because they're saying there's a thing called technoference where it interferes with us raising our children ages 12 to 17 at risk the most of being ignored by their parents. I don't think it's that though. I think their parents are just flat out working 2-3 jobs trying to keep everything together, trying to keep their heads above water, cover their bills, put food on the table. Like my wife and I, we've been measuring how much we've been spending on groceries, and we spend on average nearly $2,000 a month. I don't even earn that much money.
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1: Lordy, lordy, look who's 40. Do people still do that when people turn 40 years of age? Still have over-the-hill parties? You know, 40 seemed to be that mark, right? The halfway point. It's all downhill from here. But times have changed, people have changed, and age has changed as well. I just read this article, and you see a lot of people now in their 40s. They're having kids, opening businesses, dating, changing careers, changing diapers, training for marathons. That's right. I don't know, maybe the 60s, the new 40. Here's Tool, 46 and 2, 89.1 Max FM.

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1: It's on location.

Well, the Oz Man and Remy, they're not done giving away tickets for Tall Pines Music Festival. That's this weekend, by the way. Gravenhurst Wharf coming up this weekend. Tea Party, Odds, Paul Langlois from the Hip, Hoxley Workman. It's an incredible bill. And Remy will have some tickets given away this afternoon. Get all the details and purchase your own tickets at tallpinesfestival.com.

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1: Well, it's ant season. Bob's your uncle. Ant season. I haven't seen any fruit flies, though, yet this year. Is it by now, the fruit flies? July? Or maybe it's August. I don't know. Anyways, I know there's a lot of ants around. And if you see an ant in your kitchen, your first instinct, well, squish it, right? I said, not me. I can't kill anything. I can't kill a fly. There's something wrong with me. An ant biology expert says squishing ants actually makes your problem way worse. So when you squish an ant, it releases pheromones that signal to other ants in the colony. And whenever they get that distress signal, worker ants rush over, remove the body. What starts as one ant can quickly turn into an entire swarm. And depending on the type of ant, things can get bad real fast, especially those fire ants, man. Best thing you can do is set the ant outside. Now you're talking my language. Save an ant today. You also recommended trying to block entry points where ants are getting in, and you can even wipe down surfaces with lemon juice or vinegar to throw them off their trails.

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5: A yellow heat warning is in effect, as well as an air quality warning. Sun and cloud and hot today with smoke, the high near 30, the humidex around 33. Clear tonight, a low of 19. Sun and cloud tomorrow with some smoke again and a high of 29, and sunshine at 25 for Friday.

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1: Are you in a group chat? I saw this survey asking that question. How many group chats are you in? And the most popular answer, zero. 35% of people said, nope, no group chats for me. After that, it seems like 2 to 3 group chats is a sweet spot. But here are the best stats. 1% have over 20 group chats and 7% don't know. And what do you do when your group chat explodes with hundreds of unread messages? Just all of a sudden, 28% say they read every single one. My God. 27% of people skim them to get the general idea, the general gist, and 7% just ignore the entire thing. 1% ask AI to summarize the Cliff Notes. Group chats for dummies. Here's City and Color and Gordy. 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
1: Stupid criminal of the day. You know the expression, that is no way to go through life, lad? Well, this applies to this guy. This happened in Tennessee, and he was arrested after he broke into a Walmart. Still a couple of employees, still there, probably stocking shelves or something. They heard the guy smash his way in. Then he went on a rampage. There is cleanup on every aisle, damaging merchandise, just going crazy. They called the cops. Cops found the man naked and laying on a pallet of dog food. So when he saw the cops, he bolted straight for the clothing section. Too late. Cuff charge, disorderly conduct, vandalism, aggravated criminal trespass. Oh, and public intoxication, no kidding. I'm not going to get too deep into this because I once woke up. This happened in Grosse Pointe, Michigan. I once woke up on top of a washer and a dryer. I didn't have many clothes on either. And somebody's sewing kit was on top of the washer dryer. I had pins and needles. I looked like an acupuncturist had taken me to a horror show. It was just incredible. Although, when I finally did get up, it turned out it was a mansion I was in. They had a butler, and they served fruit for breakfast. And I thought, damn, that's cool. Here's the Strokes, 89.1 Max FM.

0: 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I mean, it's all just buttons and songs, really, eh? You know what I mean?
1: No, don't touch that button. We were never here. I was never here. We were never here. I was never here. 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
1: That's Mother Mother the Stand. Hey, midweek Wednesday, July 15, 2026. 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

0: his Billy Idol tribute band. They still talk about his eyes without a face cover. I mean, he nailed that every time. 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
4: A yellow heat warning is in effect, as well as an air quality warning. Sun and cloud and hot today with smoke, the high near 30, the humidex around 33. Clear tonight, a low of 19. Sun and cloud tomorrow with some smoke again and a high of 29, and sunshine at 25 for Friday.

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10% of everything you own wanted us to let you know we are CISO. 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
1: Dating apps made it easier to sift through hundreds of potential dates. Now, for better or for worse, and now first dates are about to get even less personal. A dating service is taking off on college campuses. Now, this is primarily in California. It's called Ditto. And it's a full-on AI experience that involves bringing your profiles to life as agents. So how's that work? Students complete a survey, and the system analyzes the data and finds one match for you. And the pairings are sent out once a week on Wednesday, and the students choose times that work for them for the date. Then you just have to show up. The AI creates an itinerary, and eventually they're even going to offer talking points for the date itself. Does that make it simpler? I don't know. I have no experience in this whatsoever. I'm just glad I'm out of the game.

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1: 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This is a safe and reliable adhesive polymer electrode that's over 10 times more breathable in hot weather than normal medical electrodes. Will I try it? Well, no. I mean, I haven't even stepped into the smart watch scene yet. I count my steps. Old school. Here's Sleep Token, 89.1 Max FM.

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2: Spain beat France, World Cup action semifinals. Shocking, well, not shocking, but a bit of a mini upset. It's like many pundits, many fans thought that, you know, France was just too formidable this year with Mbappe. He didn't score yesterday. Nobody scored for France. 2-0 the final. Spain moves on to the World Cup final now. That'll happen on Sunday. Who'll it be? Argentina or England? We'll know by the end of the game today. Could you imagine a Spain-England final? That'd be kind of cool. But then you got, you know, Messi in Argentina. He'll have something to say about that. But Norway striker Erling Haaland, his World Cup is over. But the hits just keep, a lot of people just fell in love with this guy. Just the big time, just looked like a Viking, right? And he even put on the Viking horns as a joke every once in a while. Just the way his mannerisms, the way he held himself on the field and off the field as well. So a lot of new fans for Erling Haaland during the World Cup. And the hits just keep coming from this guy. You know what he took home as souvenir? He brought back a taxidermy drunken raccoon. That's my man.

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8: We have a heat warning in effect along with an air quality warning. Sun and cloud this afternoon with smoke, temperatures around 30 with a humidex near 33. Clear tonight, a low of 19. Sun and cloud again tomorrow with some smoke and a high of 29 and sunshine and 25 for Friday.

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1: Just so many. Have you noticed this? So many bear sightings and bear activity this year. Is it more than last year or more in the past? I don't know. It just seems like there's a story after a story. And here's another one. A golfer at a British Columbia course captured video of a bear stealing a bag of clubs right off the golf cart. Right off the cart. Now, that's different. That's weird. And the bear dragged the golf clubs toward a second waiting bear. he had a driver, I guess.
2: I went walking in the garden.

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3: Breaking news. People were doing drugs at a Phish concert. No. Happened over the weekend. Phish played three nights at a music center. And over those 3 days, police discovered that some of the people who came out for more than just the music came out for the drugs. They made a Facebook post. Seized significant quantities of suspected mushrooms, methamphetamine, LSD, heroin, fentanyl, MDMA, marijuana, and nitrous oxide. Five people arrested for felony-level dealing and or possession. The post added that the office was disappointed in the number of people who showed up to engage in illicit behavior. Your first time at a Phish concert? Here's Muse, Starlight, 89.1 Max FM.

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1: All right, a wee bit of celebrity crap for you. Shania Twain, she is back. She's all over the place. And she said she would have loved to attend Taylor Swift's wedding. I assume she got an invitation. But she had to say sorry as she was opening for Taylor's ex, Harry Styles, over in the UK. Is that a flex or I'm sorry? I don't know.

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1: This afternoon, I am out at the Canadian Raceboat Hall of Fame for day two of Muskoka Fashion Week. 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Last night had singing sirens throughout the grounds and a DJ out on a boat. There's always snacks and drinks in addition to all of the shows and activities. So stop by today at the Canadian Raceboat Hall of Fame or Turtle Jack's this evening if you want to support local artists, RVH's Keep Life Wild campaign, and the Muskoka Conservancy at Muskoka Fashion Week, July 14th to 20th.
0: Oh, God. I love the smell of 2.5 minutes of commerce. 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
13: We have a heat warning in effect along with an air quality warning. Sun and cloud this afternoon with smoke, temperatures around 30 with a humidex near 33. Clear tonight, a low of 19. Sun and cloud again tomorrow with some smoke and a high of 29 and sunshine and 25 for Friday.

There's 21 Pilots City Walls. That's it for me. I got a jet. Remy is coming up next. You may win some Tall Pines tickets with Remy this afternoon. Keep listening. Here's Metri. Oh, it's Camp Day today, too. Enjoy your Timmies for all your friends. Here's False Dichotomy, 89.1 Max FM.

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4: 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A lot of chameleons out there trying to change up anytime something new comes along. Everybody wants a bite. Don't happen overnight.

will see Rockstar, you know what I'm saying? But you still trying to get out and work like everybody else, you know? You know, it's a fun job, but it's still a job, you know? Save your money, man. Save your money, too. Hit single don't last very long, you know what I'm saying? 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There's gonna be another cat coming out looking like me, sounding like me next year. I know this. It'll be a flip side to what you did. Somebody else trying to spin off.

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0: many do's and don'ts on the way to becoming an effective radio broadcaster. For instance, don't speak too loud. Unless, of course, you want to project a sense of style and panache as you head into a particularly abrasive music selection. Much like Remy is going to do right now. It's Remy on Max.
1: It is Wednesday. We are halfway through this week together. I'm kind of dragging my rear end today, and it looks like the sky is on fire. So there's all that going on. Plus, we are also going to talk about what's bugging you on Wednesday. Jack White concert last night, living life with no phones. And of course, we're going to talk about the sky being on fire. Of course we are, because look out there. Right now, it's Eminem Without Me, and we are the Alternative North, 89.1 Max FM.

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1: Dude, when I woke up this morning and looked out my window, I was like, what the heck is going on out there? The sky is just like this pinky orange kind of salmon color. Absolutely ridiculous out there. Definitely not the first time I've ever seen it look like this outside, but probably the worst. I remember the first time it ever happened, I was a little concernicus, right? Because it's not super usual for us here in Ontario. I got some friends out in BC and I talked to them and they're like, oh yeah, this is normal. This is par for the course. We have this all the time. No big deal. And just how like laissez-faire they were about it actually blew my mind. But I'm not concerned that the fires are going to come and invade and overtake us or anything like that. However, I am a little concerned about the air quality out there. If you're asthmatic or suffer breathing issues, my dad has COPD. Anything like that, definitely use a lot of caution being outside today. There's actually a concert in Toronto tonight, Muse at RBC Amphitheater, that I'm supposed to be at, and I'm not sure if it's going to get canceled or not. Like, I haven't seen anything yet. If you see anything, shoot me a text. I don't make that drive for no reason, but stay safe. It's Pearl Jam Black on the Alternative North.

Loviette Exposure. I absolutely love Loviette, by the way, both as a musician and as a person. Met her at Tall Pines Festival last year, and she was awesome, absolutely awesome, and somehow, some way, became like instant best friends with my daughter. They got chatting, and they still talk back and forth through text from time to time. So I'm sad she's not going to be there this year, but they don't often do repeats. She was at Mariposa, though, and put on a fantastic performance. We got July Talk coming up. Another alum from Tall Pines Festival right now. Dinosaur Pileup, Back Foot on the Alternative North, 89.1 Max FM.

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2: Got a text message in. I was talking about the sky on fire, the smoke in the air, and all that kind of stuff. It says, Remy, yesterday's heat wave was absolutely brutal. Today is unbearable. Almost as hot as it was yesterday, but you add the smoke to it, and it's impossible to stay outside for a long period of time. I get you, dude, but I'll bet you there's a lot of people working outdoors in this weather right now, and definitely use the caution. Everything we talked about yesterday during the heat wave, right? Water, shade, air conditioning, so much more important today with that air quality. And like I mentioned a little earlier, if you've got a breathing issue, asthma, hopefully not COPD like my dad has, but anything like that, tons of caution today. It's nasty out there. That said, if the concert's still on tonight in Toronto, I'm probably going to make the drive and spend the night outside because I'm done. Alice in Chains Wood on Max FM.

0: 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No? Yeah, well, that's not going to happen because we got to do it. 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
6: We have a heat warning in effect along with an air quality warning. Sun and cloud this afternoon with smoke, temperatures around 30 with a humidex near 33. Clear tonight, a low of 19. Sun and cloud again tomorrow with some smoke and a high of 29 and sunshine and 25 for Friday.
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Rise Against Savior. We got a Lost Track coming a few minutes after 3 o'clock. Then I think we might give away another pair of Tall Pines tickets for this weekend. Right now, Rural Alberta Advantage is Tornado 87. My name is Remy Smith, and we are the Alternative North.

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1: It's time for the Wednesday 3 o'clock Lost Track. Today we're going to talk about a band that formed out of England back in 1994, a powerhouse trio that became known for blending alternative rock with classical music sounds, sci-fi themes, and explosive live performances. One of their defining tracks closes the 2006 album Black Holes and Revelations, combining space age imagery with the feel of an old spaghetti western. The lyrics encourage listeners to challenge oppression, think for themselves, and refuse to accept control from those in power. It's built around galloping rhythms, surf rock guitar, and an enormous sing-along finale. It became a live show centerpiece, often stretching well beyond the studio length as audiences take over the iconic closing part. This is Muse with Knights of Cydonia for your Wednesday 3 o'clock Lost Track on the Alternative North 89.1 Max FM.

0: sandwiches to be banned across this great community of ours? And let me be clear here. There's been no proposed legislation to ban sandwiches. Remy is merely trying to whip everyone into a needless frenzy on some non-issue. Great work, new guy. It's Remy on Max.
1: Dragging my rear end today, partly due to the heat, partly due to the smoke, mostly due to the fact that I was out super late last night at the Jack White concert at the RBC Amphitheater in Toronto. I did go and look for our ticket winners in the section where their seats were, but I didn't spot them. They didn't spot me. Honestly, though, I don't recognize people because I talk on a microphone. I'm not an in-person person that sees a lot of people all the time. But if you do spot me ever at a show, I'm often wearing my Max FM lanyard, tall, bald guy, lots of tattoos. And yeah, I'm always down to say hi or have a drink together. Last night was very interesting in that the concert was incredible. Like, honestly, one of the best I've ever seen in my entire life. Jack White is a living legend as far as I'm concerned. But also because they confiscated your phones on entry. They had everybody funnel through little lines and they gave you little bags. They slid your phone in and they clicked it shut, kind of like the magnetic security things that you see bolted to stuff in stores that you can't take off without that little special magnet device. And everybody had to live the night without their cell phones. And I heard some grumpy groans and moans from some people, but honestly, dude, it made the show so much better. Nothing bugs me more when you're down on the floor than trying to see the stage through 1,000 cell phones held up in the air, glowing in front of your face. Nobody living in the moment. Everybody just living for those Instagram likes. What do you think of that? Shoot me a text right now. Blackstone Cherry on Max FM.

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We got Dear Rouge coming up right now. It's Blink 182. All the small things. My name is Remy Smith, and you are listening to the Alternative North 89.1 Max FM.

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Couple text messages in from people kind of agreeing that concerts are better without the cell phone. One person went on to say, actually, a fantastic idea. I would love to see more artists do this kind of thing. Sad state we're in when everybody's watching it through their phones. I agree 1,000%. The only like asterisk I will put there is that it's a pain in the A. Like getting into the place took longer than usual because everybody had to go through that little extra checkpoint to put their phones in. But getting out was the real challenge, right? Because it ended very late. Everybody just wanted to get out of there. It's always a bottleneck trying to get out of the place. And add to that, everybody trying to find one of those people with a little remover thing to free their cell phone before they escape from the venue made it a little challenging. But you know what? In the end, I think it was worth it. Show was incredible. And I got to enjoy every single minute of living in the moment there because I didn't even touch my cell phone. Usually I'll even take a couple pictures and a short video just for like content for the radio station. And I didn't have to do that yesterday because I wasn't allowed to. Modest Mouse, float on. And we are Max FM.

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7: We have a heat warning in effect along with an air quality warning. Sun and cloud this afternoon with smoke, temperatures around 30 with a humidex near 33. Clear tonight, a low of 19. Sun and cloud again tomorrow with some smoke and a high of 29 and sunshine and 25 for Friday.
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2: 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The green light flashes, the flags go up. 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

CISO is a funny way of telling the government we are Max FM. Here's another thing we call the government. A bunch of bad. We are only when we're just with ourselves. 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
1: I actually got quite a few text messages in, people weighing in on this whole no cell phones at concerts thing, them being confiscated at the door, all that kind of stuff. Pretty unanimously, with very small exception, people are down for this, and they like the idea of cell phones being removed at concerts, which kind of strikes me as a little funny, and I'm not judging anybody that texted in. If so many people, like the majority of people, feel this way, why do we see so many cell phones out at the concerts? Why do we see it? If we all feel this way, why are we slaves to the device when we don't want to be? We could voluntarily just leave our phones in our pockets, but it took Jack White confiscating them at the gate in little baggies that couldn't be opened until you escaped for us to put the phones away. It's wild. I'll never forget being at the Falling in Reverse concert and how incredible it was, but being like actually agitated at how many people on the floor were just standing there motionless with their phones in their hand. It crawled under my skin. Right now it's STP Vaseline on the Alternative North 89.1.

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1: Good afternoon. I'm Susan Meredith. We're under a yellow warning for air quality. Environment Canada warns that during heavy smoke conditions, everyone's health is at risk, regardless of age or health status. As a point of interest, as of this morning, according to real-time monitoring platform IQ Air, Toronto has the worst air quality on the planet. In Ontario, one MPP's abuse of hotel room plus expenses perks has opened up a Pandora's box for other Ford government officials. Initially, Doug Ford defended Stephen Cho's $16,000 hotel tab, but public backlash saw Cho agree to pay it back within a day of saying he'd only pay part of it back. The NDP tallied all the similar claims submitted by the Ford Conservatives, and it came to over $120,000, the top offenders being Cho, as well as three Peel MPPs, all who live well within driving distance to Queen's Park. The perk is offered during special circumstances, like snowstorms, but the majority of the expenses are revealed to be during spring and fall. Ford has said the MPPs that used it will pay part of it back, but he also says his government is now looking at eliminating the perk altogether. The Ontario NDP and the Ontario Liberals are calling for complete repayment by PC MPPs on hotel rooms. The Liberals also demand public disclosure of the dates, locations, and stated reasons for each claim. Talks between WestJet flight attendants and the company are not going well. QP, representing 4,400 members, say a strike mandate has now been overwhelmingly approved. After a 21-day cooling-off period, cabin crews could strike as early as August 2nd. The crews are looking for similar gains won by Air Canada and Air Transat staff. Orillia OPP did a commercial motor vehicle inspection blitz in Orillia yesterday. In all, 29 commercial vehicles, two were taken out of service, and 33 provincial charges were laid. OPP, along with the Traffic Incident Management Enforcement Team, as well as MTO inspections, work together on the initiative. In sports, this afternoon's World Cup match between England and Argentina will determine who faces Spain in the final. That championship match will be held Sunday. The Toronto Blue Jays have the next 2 days off before returning to action Friday for a weekend home set against the Chicago White Sox. The forecast for Orillia, Barrie, and Muskoka. We're under a yellow warning for air quality. Environment Canada warns that during heavy smoke conditions, everyone's health is at risk, regardless of age or health status. Tonight, widespread smoke with a low of 17. Tomorrow, a sun cloud mix with the smoky conditions still with us in the morning. A high of 27, feeling 31. And for Friday, we've got sunshine and a high 25 degrees.
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2: All right, this past weekend, our summer cruiser, Brooke, was hanging out down at the Muskoka Wharf for the boat show. Same place Tall Pines is happening. And she gathered me a few qualifiers to go check out the concert while she was there. Let's give one a call.
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2: Not too bad, dude. I'm calling you because I hear you bumped into our summer cruiser down at the wharf in Gravenhurst this weekend.
3: Absolutely.
2: You did.
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2: Are you in the Gravenhurst area?
3: Yes, I am. Yeah. I will be.
2: Oh, okay. So where are you from?
3: St. Catharines.
2: Really? Me too. That's where I was originally from. Small world. Well, I am calling you because I think I want to give you a pair of tickets to go check out that concert coming up this weekend.
3: I'd love to do that. Thank you.

Tokyo Police Club, Nature of the Experiment. We got Valley on the way, but right now, it's Beastie Boys, Sabotage. My name is Remy Smith, and you are listening to The Alternative North.

0: It's Remy. All tattooed, mustachioed, yearning for the whiskey. And of course, the appropriate time. This is probably not an appropriate time. It's Remy on Max.
1: Once in a while, I like to experiment with repeatable features on the show. And today I had an idea for What's Up Wednesday. A Wednesday feature where you basically just text me in, what's up? It could be something you're kind of pissed off about, the smoke in the air, your job, complain about your wife, your boyfriend, whatever it happens to be, or it could be something positive, right? Like whatever is on your mind, I want to know. So shoot me a text and let's see how this goes. 705-326-8989. What's up Wednesday? What's on your mind? What should we be talking about? Tame Impala, The Less I Know, The Better. Right here on the Alternative North.

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8: We have a heat warning in effect along with an air quality warning. Sun and cloud this afternoon with smoke, temperatures around 30 with a humidex near 33. Clear tonight, a low of 19. Sun and cloud again tomorrow with some smoke and a high of 29 and sunshine and 25 for Friday.

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1: Weezer, A Little Bit of Love. We got Blink 182 right now. It's Damn It. My name is Remy Smith, and you are listening to the Alternative North 89.1 Max FM.

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1: Trying out a new feature on the show. What's up, Wednesday? What's on your mind, Wednesday? I don't really have a great title for it yet, but basically text in whatever happens to be on your mind. Could be a complaint, a brag, something you're excited about. I like this text message I got in here because it's very relatable. It says, Remy, last night I caught heat from my wife for coming home with another new fishing pole that I apparently didn't need because I already have 65. In her defense, she's right. I have a ton, but in my defense, at least I use this kind of stuff for my hobbies. Not to say that we don't have a walking pad, a rowing machine, a cricket crafting thing, and a bunch of other crap around the house she bought, used maybe possibly once, and never touched again. Who's really wasting the money here? My dude, I think a lot of people are nodding along to that text message right now. It's Faith No More, Epic, right here on the Alternative North.

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1: Good afternoon. I'm Susan Meredith. We are under a yellow warning for air quality. Environment Canada warns that during heavy smoke conditions, everyone's health is at risk regardless of age or health status. As a point of interest, and as of this morning, according to real-time monitoring platform IQ Air, Toronto has the worst air quality in the world. The Bank of Canada is holding its rate at 2.25%. The bank says the economy is showing signs of improvement and inflation is easing, but the Trump tariffs and the war in the Middle East could derail all of that. Orillia OPP did a commercial motor vehicle inspection blitz in the Orillia area yesterday. In all, 29 commercial vehicles were stopped, 2 were taken out of service, and 33 provincial charges were laid. OPP, along with the Traffic Incident Management Enforcement Team and the MTO Inspections Team, worked together on the initiative. Barrie police officers responded to a report of a theft yesterday after a Facebook Marketplace deal involving a high-value collectible sports trading card went wrong. A 16-year-old has been charged with theft over $5,000. The accused met up with someone selling the card and ended up just taking it from the seller and running away. Video surveillance and subsequent investigations by police enabled them to ID the kid, and he was arrested at his home. The card was recovered. Good news for Barrie motorists. Crews installing underground services have finished their work ahead of schedule at Yonge Street between Mapleview Drive and St. Paul's. It's all open again. They started yesterday, and initially the work was expected to take until Friday. Muskoka is under an extreme fire danger rating. That means no outdoor burning of any kind and a ban on fireworks. In sports, this afternoon's World Cup match between England and Argentina will determine who faces Spain in the final. That championship match will be held Sunday. The Toronto Blue Jays have the next 2 days off before returning to action Friday for a weekend homestand against the Chicago White Sox. The forecast for Orillia, Barrie, and Muskoka. We're under a yellow warning for air quality. Environment Canada warns that during heavy smoke conditions, everyone's health is at risk, regardless of age or health status. Tonight, widespread smoke with a low of 17. Tomorrow, a sun cloud mix with the smoky conditions still with us in the morning. A high of 27, feeling 31. And for Friday, we've got sunshine and a high 25 degrees.
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1: Most of the texts I got in today for What's Up Wednesday were due to that smoke in the air and the challenges that some people are facing. Yeah, it's nasty, brutal out there. I think it is going to stick around through tomorrow, but it's good news that it's supposed to dissipate Friday, which is perfectly lined up because Tall Pines Festival begins on Friday, runs through the whole weekend, and we don't want anything getting in the way of that. Last year, we had a little bit of rain while Moist was headlining and closing out their set on stage, and we missed the last like song or two, but honestly, no complaints. It was incredible, and the band was absolute troopers on stage. They kept going through the entire thing. It wasn't until like the weather literally knocked the power out did they stop, but they went full like a cappella acoustic for a few minutes before they even like threw in the towel. So let's hope this year is fantastic. Looks like the smoke should dissipate by then. Keeping our fingers crossed. It's Bush Glycerine on Max FM.

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1: So this week, I am really putting myself to the old man test. I have so much on my plate. Last night, I was at the Jack White concert in Toronto at RBC Amphitheater. Tonight, I am supposed to be back at the RBC Amphitheater to check out Muse on stage, which I would hate to miss, because that's been very near the top of my bucket list for a very, very, very long time. And then this weekend is Tall Pines Festival. It's a ton of fun stuff. I am not complaining, but I am a little old for this kind of thing, right? To be on the go with late nights on my feet and early mornings is going to take a toll. It's absolutely going to take a toll, but I'm hoping I survive through the week to tell the tale. And I think it'll all be worth it in the end. Like, going to see Jack White, 100% worth it. Even though it was a late night, took us even longer to get out because of the whole like phone jail situation. No regrets. That was one of the best concerts I ever saw in my entire life, and super pumped to finally cross Muse off my bucket list, and very excited for Tall Pines as well. So here's to an old man trying to act like he is 25 and hoping to survive. Did not mean to rhyme right there. Pennywise on Max FM. When the night

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1: All right, we're going to run through a couple of routine business propositions. Catch you in about 2 minutes, okay? Two minutes.
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5: We have a heat warning in effect along with an air quality warning. Sun and cloud this afternoon with smoke, temperatures around 30 with a humidex near 33. Clear tonight, a low of 19. Sun and cloud again tomorrow with some smoke and a high of 29 and sunshine and 25 for Friday.

garbage, only happy when it rains. And that is it for me today. I am hitting the road and getting the heck out of here. Fatty is coming in to keep you company throughout the rest of your night, and I'm going to leave you with the hip. This is Three Pistols. My name is Remy Smith, and you are listening to The Alternative North.

0: is to pimp out your biz? We can do that. 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Just call me. 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Seriously, it'll take like 2 minutes to figure this whole thing out. Just call. Back in 2 minutes, okay? Cheers.
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My heart is breaking, hands are shaking, bugs are crawling all over me. 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
3: You've heard of Canada Day fireworks. Have you heard of Canada Day fireworks 8 days after Canada Day? Ottawa had to cancel Canada Day fireworks because of rain, and the city is apologizing now because they decided to set off those fireworks last Thursday at 10:55 at night without telling anybody. Seems irresponsible to light fireworks around 11 p.m. Don't they know some people are crying themselves to sleep? Here's Green Day with She.

us for Spring 7 Friends. And don't be selfish and keep this all to yourself and don't eat shellfish. Hate is trying to take someone else's love for yourself. But I'm here to tell you that love is trying to help someone else. I realize that you have tried and tried and are just about ready to give up. But I got good news for you.

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1: Good afternoon. I'm Susan Meredith. We're under a yellow warning for air quality. Environment Canada warns that during heavy smoke conditions, everyone's health is at risk, regardless of age or health status. As a point of interest, as of this morning, according to real-time monitoring platform IQ Air, Toronto has the worst air quality on the planet. In Ontario, one MPP's abuse of hotel room plus expenses perks has opened up a Pandora's box for other Ford government officials. Initially, Doug Ford defended Stephen Cho's $16,000 hotel tab, but public backlash saw Cho agree to pay it back within a day of saying he'd only pay part of it back. The NDP tallied all the similar claims submitted by the Ford Conservatives, and it came to over $120,000, the top offenders being Cho, as well as three Peel MPPs, all who live well within driving distance to Queen's Park. The perk is offered during special circumstances, like snowstorms, but the majority of the expenses are revealed to be during spring and fall. Ford has said the MPPs that used it will pay part of it back, but he also says his government is now looking at eliminating the perk altogether. The Ontario NDP and the Ontario Liberals are calling for complete repayment by PC MPPs on hotel rooms. The Liberals also demand public disclosure of the dates, locations, and stated reasons for each claim. Talks between WestJet flight attendants and the company are not going well. QP, representing 4,400 members, say a strike mandate has now been overwhelmingly approved. After a 21-day cooling-off period, cabin crews could strike as early as August 2nd. The crews are looking for similar gains won by Air Canada and Air Transat staff. Orillia OPP did a commercial motor vehicle inspection blitz in Orillia yesterday. In all, 29 commercial vehicles, two were taken out of service, and 33 provincial charges were laid. OPP, along with the Traffic Incident Management Enforcement Team, as well as MTO inspections, work together on the initiative. In sports, this afternoon's World Cup match between England and Argentina will determine who faces Spain in the final. That championship match will be held Sunday. The Toronto Blue Jays have the next 2 days off before returning to action Friday for a weekend home set against the Chicago White Sox. The forecast for Orillia, Barrie, and Muskoka. We're under a yellow warning for air quality. Environment Canada warns that during heavy smoke conditions, everyone's health is at risk, regardless of age or health status. Tonight, widespread smoke with a low of 17. Tomorrow, a sun cloud mix with the smoky conditions still with us in the morning. A high of 27, feeling 31. And for Friday, we've got sunshine and a high 25 degrees.
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1: Are Canadians still mad at America for the trade war? Turns out, yep. StatsCan says Canadian visitors to the U.S. in June is still 29% below what they were in 2024 before this trade war started. Not sure how long it'll take Canadians to start liking Americans again, because Canadians are a stubborn people. We still have Toronto Maple Leaf fans. I'm one of them. It's been almost six decades since they won the Cup. We know how to hold our ground, even if the thing we're supporting has sucked since the mid-1900s. Here's the Black Keys.

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It is Fatty with you tonight. Remember we stopped selling American booze because of the trade war? Apparently it's costing us a lot of money to not sell it. Explained in two songs. First, Blink 182.

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1: So remember how Ontario stopped selling American liquor last year because of the trade war? So far, it's cost the province $8 million to store that liquor, and about 3% of it has spoiled on the shelves. Now, it might cost a lot to store that liquor, but we need to stand our ground. Like a kid who refuses to eat dinner, but in this case, dinner is liquor, and I'm the kid, and my parents are America. And being sent to my room without dinner is just going to my fridge for an Ontario craft beer. I think that works. Here's Eagles of Death Metal.

0: Max FM, in roughly 2 minutes, you'll be on the other side. It's greener over there. Please, believe me.
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6: We're under a yellow warning for air quality. Environment Canada warns that during heavy smoke conditions, everyone's health is at risk, regardless of age or health status. Tonight, widespread smoke with a low of 17. Tomorrow, a sun cloud mix with the smoky conditions still with us in the morning. A high of 27, feeling 31. And for Friday, we've got sunshine and a high 25 degrees.

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It is Fatty with you tonight. Got five straight songs on the way with Our Lady Peace, Fionn, and Screaming Trees. Gonna kick things off with some OG Foo Fighters. Here's Big Me. 89.1 Max FM.

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1: If your breathing is affected by bad air quality, avoid Toronto and Montreal this summer. An air quality tracking group says the air quality in those cities is among the worst in the world. Montreal is ranked 48th worst in the world. Toronto is ranked 54th. To be fair, I love the fresh smell of Simcoe County air. It has notes of farm country manure with the tannins of tourists peeing in Georgian Bay. Here's Alexis on Fire.

0: Batty's greatness as he shapeshifts into a giant lizard-like character. I don't know why. And then back to his human form as Fatty.
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2: Did you know there's sugar in space? Astronomers in Spain say they've detected the sugar erythrolose near the center of the Milky Way galaxy, and that special sugar helps to power our human cells and makes up part of our DNA. This means there could be other parts of our galaxy that could have the same building blocks for life as us. That means other parts of the universe could also have Facebook. So are they really worth contacting? They probably post memes about how Zorp 36B is unfit to be Grand Baron of the United Cosmos and how they need to make Gleep Bloop 32829 great again. Here's Royal Blood.

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1: where they've made so many Hallmark Christmas movies, they've actually set up a village for Santa to live in, so he wouldn't be far away when it's time for more holiday spirit.
2: Ready, Santa? 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

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It is Fatty with you this evening. You've heard of Canada Day fireworks. Normally they happen on Canada Day, but not in our beautiful capital, not in the center of this great country. Nope, they happen 8 days after. I'll explain in two songs. First, Garbage, here, Stupid Girl, 89.1 Max FM.

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1: Fireworks for Canada Day usually happen on Canada Day, sometimes the day before. Ottawa had to cancel Canada Day fireworks this year because of rain. City is apologizing, though, because they decided to set off those fireworks last Thursday as a surprise. No warning on social media. They just did it on a Thursday night just before 11 o'clock without telling anybody. If you have extra fireworks, you don't waste them when nobody will see them. You take them to a field with some friends and you shoot them at each other. Now, legally, I'm supposed to say that's a joke and you shouldn't shoot fireworks at people. Not legally, I'm supposed to tell you to wear goggles and flame retardant clothes when you do it. Here's Collective Soul.

0: 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In roughly 2 minutes, you'll be on the other side. It's greener over there. It's beautiful. It's so... like sunlight shining down on a beautiful day and you're sitting in a hammock.
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4: We're under a yellow warning for air quality. Environment Canada warns that during heavy smoke conditions, everyone's health is at risk, regardless of age or health status. Tonight, widespread smoke with a low of 17. Tomorrow, a sun cloud mix with the smoky conditions still with us in the morning. A high of 27, feeling 31. And for Friday, we've got sunshine and a high 25 degrees.

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It's Fatty with you tonight. Got five straight songs coming up with Goldfinger, Death From Above 1979, and Everclear. Let's kick things off with Mother Mother. Here's On and On.

0: 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One listener. 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That's two. There you go. 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